Three Doors Down, When I'm Gone on 81.3.3, alternative from the 90s and 2000s. Steve, we got a new album for the first time in a long time from Sublime this past weekend. Got some Sublime on the way. And we will have a new album for the first time in a long time in August from Everlast, coming with a new piece of work. It's Everlast, What It's Like.

Zendy 103.3, alternative fun, the 90s and 2000s. I'm Steve. Sublime dropping a new album, first one in 30 years over the weekend, called Until the Sun Explodes. And Jacob Noel just sounding like the spit of his dad, just all the way down, just little voice inflections and things. Jacob Noel has said, though, this not what he doesn't want to do this for the rest of his life. Having a real good time with it right now. But he did say this new album, he had described it as an epilogue for the band, which, if you understand that, that's like the end. It's like where they wrap things up. So we'll see. You're Sublime doing time.

0: If you're old enough to remember the third-degree burns from those metal slides you went down at the park, you might be entitled to financial compensation.
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Breaking Benjamin, Allen Up, Allen, 8103.3, alternative on the 90s and 2000s, an act that we'll have coming through in September. October, just found out we got Daughtry coming through for a show in Nashville, Indiana. So your chance to win tickets for that one online at indie1033.com. It's new to the lineup of giveaways that we have there. 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

3 days grace, just like you on Indy 103.3, alternative on the 90s and 2000s, and part of our lineup still the furthest out, even though we had a couple of October shows added to the lineup recently. That November 3rd show, still like the one that's like the North Star at this point for that Cambridge Fieldhouse show. 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

Gorillaz, Feel Good, Inc. on 81.03.3, alternative from the 90s and 2000s. I'm Steve with Imagine Dragons. Green Day coming up, but first, let's break stuff.

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Alternative from the 90s and 2000s. I'm Steve. 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It comes out later this year. It's Indie 103.3.

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Counting Crows, Mr. Jones, Indy 103.3, alternative fun, the 90s and 2000s. Steve, I got some cranberries on the way, Blink 182, and Puddle of Mud right now. 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

Blink 182, first date on Indie 103.3, alternative from the 90s and 2000s. And it's a birthday for that album. It was 25 years ago in 2001 that album, Take Off Your Pants and Jacket, was released officially. 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

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I'm Steve. My Chemical Romance there. Got some Switchfoot and Stone Temple Pilots on the way. 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

Killers, Mr. Brightside on Indy 103.3. 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

Disturbed down with 6 and Sun, Indy 103.3, alternative on the 90s and 2000s, and I agree. Down, boo, with that, with feeling exhausterwhelmulated. That is the new term out there that it combines exhausted, overwhelmed, and overstimulated all at the same time. And it just fits. Exhausterwhelmulated. It's Indy 103.3.

Jimmy World on Indy 103.3. Yeah, it's alternative from the 90s and 2000s. Those guys out on the road celebrating the 25th anniversary of that album. But they're beyond us now. You have to go chase them down if you want to find them playing that album these days. Last week in Chicago. Next week, who knows? It's Indy 103.3.

KG Elephant Ain't No Rest of the Wicked on 91.3.3, Alternative Fun, the 90s and 2000s. I'm Steve, and I got a sneak listen to some new Cage the Elephant. They're working on new music, new album on the way. Rumor has it that Incubus has an album on the way as well. We've had that rumor since last year, but I haven't heard anything yet. It's outside of the name, Something in the Water. Everything else, who knows? It's 91.3.3, the Incubus, pardon me.

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Indy 103.3, alternative of the 90s and 2000s. I'm Steve here in your home stretch of the day. Some summer music on the way from Kid Rock and Red Hot Chili Peppers. Right now, it's Snow Patrol with Chasing Cars.

101.3 Alternative Fun, the 90s and 2000s. I'm Steve and I am checking out. I will talk to you again tomorrow night. Leave you with this act. Another one, part of our iHeartRadio Music Festival lineup with Weezer, Indie 103.3.

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My name's Thor. The Strokes are coming to the Ruoff Music Center on July 15th. 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

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My name's Thor. 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

0: 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My name's Thor. 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
1: Here's to you, person who says, no, yeah, when you agree. And yeah, no, when you disagree.
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0: chicken that was, quote, wholly unfit for human consumption.
1: Okay.
0: She says that after she finished the sandwich, she became violently ill, added that her physical, nervous, and mental systems were seriously and permanently injured by such contaminated food.

0: Morgan was in Washington, D.C. for UFC 250. And she decided this is as good a time as any for a round of Bush or Bear.
1: Ooh, might as well with like the five females that were there.
0: Yeah, so what was the ratio? It was like...
1: There were more than I expected. And the girls were pretty hot, too. Nice.
0: Like there were more women than you expected?
1: Yes, more women. I would still say 15% of them were girls. Oh, so 85-15.
2: Wow. All dudes.
1: Yeah.
0: And the dudes that are there, like, they're all pretty pretty alpha type dudes, yeah?
1: Oh, yeah. And there was a lot of young kids, too.
2: Yeah, on social, I saw you partying with some chicks late at night in a park or something.
1: We're going to talk to one of those young women. But I made a lot of friends over the weekend doing some weird stuff.
2: Was it fun just going around, hanging out in D.C.?
1: And- oh, it was the best. I had a great time. I just walked and explored everything. Mm-hmm. I love D.C.
0: Well, we can explore the...

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1: 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We don't like a lot of, you know, random screaming. Now, you look out on your left, you'll see the skyline of Indianapolis, and if you look out on your right, oh, don't look out on the left there. Okay, I guess you can't unsee that, but that's too bad.
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It's Teresa jumping in to kick off the 103-minute commercial-free music marathon. So let's go. Enjoy the ride.

skies today. Not too bad. I mean, sunny skies, partly cloudy. Rain will move in starting at 4 o'clock, so just keep that in mind. Do everything outdoors now, because later it's going to get a little wet and wild. 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
1: It's true. 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

confirmed Mike Myers, not that guy, the other one, who does Austin Powers. He said Austin Powers 4 is definitely a thing. I love it. Everything late 90s and early 2000s, that's us. That's our wheelhouse. Bring it all back. I'm Teresa. We are Indy 103.3.

We are on the countdown to Money in the Pocket. 1, 2, 3, 4. I did count on my fingers. You guys know my body. You're 4 songs away from a keyword to put $2,500 of birthday money in your pocket. I'm Teresa. 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
1: 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I'm Teresa, getting you teed up after Buck Cherry. You're getting the keyword to win $2,500 to go explore the space of our city, our state, our fine country, celebrating America's 250th. 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

want to take a left turn for the spin doctors just to say, Cage the Elephant. I told you they were teasing something. Now they've dropped a little bit of a new song called I'm Not the Enemy. It's good. I'm a big Cage fan, so I'm biased, but still, I had to share. I'm excited to hear what's coming up new from them. Three Doors Down is here now. 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

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I forgot to give you Dave Matthews Band tickets. You know what? Let's do it coming up at 12:20. Sorry, 12:20. 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Consider it a good Father's Day win, maybe.

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Sour is good. I got Limp Bizkit, some Four Non Blondes, Crazy Town Butterfly, right in our near future, plus some good killers. Dave Matthews Band tickets and two songs. All right, I'm Teresa. We are Indy 103.3.

0: 101.3. I'm Teresa, throwing you a nice win. Dave Matthews Band coming to town, the DMB. And that is the ultimate vibe for summer. I got a pair of tickets right now for you to go to the show. Open up that iHeart app, listening to me. Hit the red microphone, and all you have to say is T, hook it up for me. Here's an example.
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America's favorite fast food chains. What do you think number one was? It's a new number one. Jersey Mike's. What? Where'd that come from? Jersey Mike's, Chick-fil-A, Jimmy John's. Let me tell you what. You cannot top that Jimmy John's. Did you know you can just go to Jimmy John's and buy the bread? It's like $1.99 maybe. I don't know. Panda Express, Jimmy John's tied at number three. KFC, Papa John's, and Pizza Hut tied for number four. Domino's, Raising Cane's, Starbucks, and Subway tied at number five. That's your top five favorite fast food chains right now in the States. 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

Welcome, welcome. We are Indy 103.3. I'm Teresa, here to give you the best soundtrack to all that adulting you're doing. I know it's exhausting. The STP will help. Some Everclear will help. And I'm going to do a little My Immortal so we can float and be emo while we work. We are Indy 103.3. Standing.

I'm reading there's a $13,000 robot toilet that will come straight to the side of your bed. Dad would love that for Father's Day. It's only $13,000. Anybody? It's definitely not what I would want in the bedroom. We are Indy 103.3.

I feel like I'm floating. I don't know about you. Evanescence, don't forget Sanctuary. New album is out. I mentioned this earlier in an interview. Amy Lee doesn't want to be called goth anymore. She says she never really liked the word, and she's not goth. She's just pale and likes to wear black. I'm Teresa. We are Indy 103.3.

I got a little NDOT update to give you guys. The Madison Avenue ramp to westbound I-70 is going to be shut down for like a month starting Friday. Good stuff. Fun times. I love it. I love an orange traffic cone. I'm Teresa. We are Indy 103.3.

All right, that $2,500 is about to go in your pocket. Let's see, 1, 2, 3, 4, 5 songs. I almost ran out of fingers to count on. After 21 pilots, you're getting your shot at our little chunk of $250,000 in honor of the country's 250th. We are in D.

But people are hating on the dot cake. It's fun. It's regular cake. You just shove it in a cup, smear it with icing, and then dip dotted sprinkles on top so it's flat, like you could walk on it. The Cavity Factory, Three Dolls Cafe and Cakery, Confectionaris, Mass Avenue. I mean, Rockin' Cakes. There are so many spots jumping in on this dot cake trend. Eat it up. Enjoy it. It's a trend. It's just cake. It's harmless. I'm Teresa. We are Indy 103.3.

Let me take a left turn from the Ataris. I mentioned this a bit earlier. Cage the Elephant are back. And let me tell you what I'm hearing, this new track, it's called I'm Not the Enemy. It's so good. I'm a huge fan, so they can do no wrong by me, but I wanted to put it on your radar. Yeah, I'm excited to see what's up. And then get them on the road, bring them here, and then life is good. Life is gooder than it is now. 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

That's a good way to go out. Indy 103.3, all the alt from the 90s and 2000s. I never had a chance to talk about food trucks. Let's put a pin in this. I'll be back tomorrow at 10, and I'll map out more great things for you guys to do in our fine city for, you know, tomorrow, Father's Day weekend, the whole night. All right, I love you. Ben's got you next. See you tomorrow.

91.3. Good afternoon. It is Ben. We've made it to Wednesday. It is June 17th. Thank you so much for hanging out with us today. If there's anything we can do to make your day a little better, you know what to do. Hit me up. Instagram, TikTok, Threads, X, at Benderman. Plenty of things for you to win today. We have a chance at DMV tickets. Last chance to win those before those shows next week. And a chance at $2,500. Right now, Oasis.

Indy 103.3. Hey, it's Ben. If you do not have to be out and about today, please don't be. We are expecting two rounds of severe weather. The first happening right now. The second happening in the evening and overnight hours. That second round is expected to be more severe, including damaging winds, large hail, tornadoes, possible flash flooding as well. So continue to listen to the radio, the television, and seek shelter when it is necessary.

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Indy 103.3. I'll make sure to share this on Instagram. A very cool video of the Smashing Pumpkins from 1993. They're playing an acoustic version of Mayonnaise at a Tower Records in Chicago, and it just so happens to be the night before they released Siamese Dream, which changed everything for the Pumpkins.

Indy 103.3. Hope you are staying safe. Two rounds of severe weather expected for central Indiana. The first round going on now. The second round supposed to happen this evening and into the overnights. That's the more severe round. Damaging winds, tornadoes, hail, flooding. So make sure that you're in a safe space. You got a TV, a radio nearby. And don't put yourself in any unnecessary risk.

Indy 103.3, Dave Matthews Band will be here in Indy for two nights, next Friday and Saturday at Ruoff. You will have a chance to win a pair of tickets in three songs. Just make sure you're listening.

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0: 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He just found out he has won $2,500.
1: You're kidding me. Thank you.
2: That's awesome. I mean, that's great. I can't tell you how many times I've been typing these keywords in.
0: All right. It's summertime. We're celebrating the 250th birthday of America. You're having a backyard barbecue. What is your must-have food?
1: My must-have food for a summer barbecue would be pork steaks because I'm from the Midwest.
0: Another chance to win $2,500, just like Mark did, is going to happen right after this song. So listen for that keyword. 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

Indy 103.3. Central Indiana getting hit with storms, severe weather today. The second round on the way this early evening and into the overnight hours. It's expected to be more serious than the first wave of possible damaging winds and hail, tornadoes, flash flooding, all possible. So please be safe and stay indoors and hopefully in a basement or in a room with no windows if possible.

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The Great American Getaway, a chance for you to celebrate the 250th birthday of America by exploring America. Maybe you want to go back to one of your favorite places. Maybe it's Yosemite, maybe it's Disney, or maybe you want to explore a place you've never been. Well, if you missed the $2,500 keyword earlier this hour, I'm just going to repeat it for you right now. This hour's nationwide keyword is travel. You still have a few minutes to use this nationwide keyword over at indy1033.com, so enter it there for your chance to win. Close.

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It's Ben. I just want to remind you, you have a microphone too. 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Maybe you just need a little good scream or a good cry. 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Just tap that little red microphone when you're listening to us on the free iHeartRadio app.

Indy 103.3. It's been a severe weather expected here throughout the rest of the evening for central Indiana. So please be safe. Damaging winds and tornadoes, flash flooding and hail all possible into the overnight hours. So please stay safe, stay indoors. If you have a basement, that's a great place to hang out, or a crawl space if the time comes. And of course, any room that does not have windows, also a great place to be.

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I'm Steve. Happy Wednesday night, everyone. That much closer to hopefully a long weekend for you. It's Sublime, Indy 103.3.

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Breaking Benjamin, Diary of Jane on 81.3.3, alternative from the 90s and 2000s. About 3 months away. I got those guys coming into the Ruoff for a September show right now. It's Bush, Glycerine, 81.3.3.

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That is alternative from the 90s and 2000s. Steve, new Jack White album on the way, in the works. Kind of a surprise announcement. 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